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hope you're celebrating Dad this weekend. It is Father's Day weekend, and well, Pops is worth it. Luke Bryan is on now. That's My Kinda Night. It's Taste of Country Weekend.

0: see Kane Brown owning any exotic animals anytime soon. That's a double down of Kane Brown. We brought you Backseat Driver and Woman. It's Taste of Country Weekend. You know, we've got a lot of country artists that own these large stretches of property in Tennessee and other states, and oftentimes we see them turn it into a farm. You know, a lot of these country singers grew up with the country lifestyle, and we see Carrie Underwood with her, you know, vegetables that she's been growing, and we see people like, you know, Lainey Wilson with her horses and John Party with his cows. I mean, we see these artists just own the farming lifestyle. You know, Kane, I don't think is going to be that type. Now, he has a large piece of property, I'll give him that. But recently he was doing a little drive-through safari with, you know, some exotic animals like ostriches, which people do own ostriches and emu and other big birds like that. Well, there was an over-eager ostrich that was all about the food that Kane was feeding them, but that it wouldn't leave them alone. And even though Kane was putting on a brave face, you know, for his kids and his wife, Caitlin, I think he was a little freaked out. It made for a very funny video.
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0: this on, and well, giving us a chance to be a part of the best part of the week, which is the weekend. I got Luke Combs here now for you. It's Beautiful Crazy.
1: Her day starts with a coffee and ends with a wine, takes forever in getting ready, so she's never

our song spotlight this hour. We are shining that spotlight on Hudson Westbrook. The song is called Painted You Pretty. It's Taste of Country Weekend.

0: song spotlight on Taste of Country Weekend. And Evan is here to tell us what's coming up on Taste of Country Nights. He's always got your favorite artist popping in, co-hosting the show. Evan, what you got?
1: Hey there, it's Evan Paul with Taste of Country Nights. And I've been working hard behind the scenes. I've used ChatGPT and everything. 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

0: Zac Brown Band. It's a double down with toes and keep me in mind. It's Joss and the Taste of Country crew. Zac Brown Band, a part of some Freedom 250 events that are happening this year. They actually were a part of the UFC fight that happened at the White House last weekend. They did the national anthem. They did a great tribute to our troops with their song Chicken Fried. It was really, really special to see them be a part of that. We've got another big event that's going to be happening that honestly, I am like so proud that this is happening. When it comes to country music, when it comes to the country lifestyle, we love a good rodeo, don't we? Well, we've got a rodeo that is going to National Mall at our nation's capital, and it's going to be a long one. June 25th through July 10th, we're going to see the best of the best when it comes to rodeo action right there in D.C. Isn't that so cool?
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0: That is Brantley Gilbert, Good Damn, on Taste of Country Weekend in our song Spotlight. It's Jazz. Have you been watching all of these videos on social media of people visiting America, falling in love with America, falling in love with like traditions and cultures and food, specifically ranch dressing? We've got foreigners that are going back to their countries with bottles of ranch dressing. In fact, TSA, they've been tweeting about this, reminding people, like, you can't bring a bottle of ranch dressing through the security line. One tweet said, if you're visiting for a very large sporting event and you happen to discover ranch while you're here, please pack it in your checked bag on the way home. Another one said, okay, please avoid chugging your ranch outside security lines. They'll check it for you. Days since the last airport ranch incident? Zero. This is TSA tweeting this stuff. So your carry-on wasn't actually made for, checks notes, four bottles of ranch. I am loving that these people that are visiting our country are just enjoying themselves, you know? And I think, one of the things that I see over and over and over again is people are like, everybody here is so nice, very accommodating, very generous. Love to see that.
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Taste of Country weekend. Are you loving Cody Johnson's new song called Horseback? I mean, the videos that I've seen on social media, people are already singing every single word to that song. Kojo's here now with The Fall.

another double down, and this time we're going to double down on Sam Hunt. I've got 23 on the way from Sam. This is Leave the Night On.

0: Well, we had some very shocking and very sad news in country music this week with Jelly Roll and his wife Bunny calling it quits. That is a Double Down of Sam Hunt there, Leave the Night On in 23 on Taste of Country Weekend. I gotta be honest with you though, as shocking as it was and as much as like this week just felt like, I mean, it was like surprise whiplash. We had Brett Eldridge telling us that he got married. We had Jelly Roll and Bunny saying that they're getting divorced after 10 years of marriage. But honestly, I feel like there could be an opportunity for reconciliation. I'm one of those people that's like, never say never. Nothing can be so broken that it can't be fixed or redeemed. And, you know, listening to Sam Hunt, I was like, remember Sam? Like, his wife Hannah filed for divorce. I think she actually did it twice because she had to file in, like, the correct county or something like that. And they're still together. And they've got three beautiful kids. Like, it just because it's gotten to that point doesn't mean that it can't be brought back to something beautiful and fully restored. So, yeah, I'm hoping that can happen for Jelly and Bunny.
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Taste of Country weekend. If you were rooting for Glenn Powell and Michelle Randolph for that romance, all the rumors we had in November to be a thing, well, they're still a thing. They were actually spotted in New York City recently, packing on the PDA.

Taste of Country Weekend. I've got new country on now. We're sticking it in our song spotlight. This is from Jacob Hackworth. The song is called What Took You So Long?

0: The song is called What Took You So Long. It's from Jacob Hackworth. And we think you should pay attention to both Jacob and that song, which is why we've put it in our song spotlight for you this hour on Taste of Country Weekend. Feel free to tell us what you think about it on our Taste of Country app. Speaking of the app, Billy Duke's here to tell us what's now trending on that app.
1: If you're just back from vacation or something, you might have missed Jelly Roll and Bunny XO divorce news. Yeah, he filed back in May, and court documents confirm that they're moving forward with the separation, seemingly with not too much animosity. The official reason? Irreconcilable differences. Happier news, Scotty McCrary celebrated another number one hit this spring when Bottle Rockets peaked. That's the Hootie and the Blowfish collaboration. And get this, once upon a time, Scotty says he had a chance to

0: work with Kenny Chesney. He sort of blew it.
1: I was playing a show with Chesney, and I was side stage just watching his show, and he came off before his encore and says, "Scotty, what's up? You want to come do She Thinks My Tractor Sexy?" And with me, and I was still so young and so nervous, I just froze and said, I don't know the words. And he just looked at me and turned around. I was like, "All right, man, see you later." All I had to do was say, "She thinks my tractor's sexy," and go high five a bunch of people. But that moment is like, wish I could go back and do that again.
0: Finally, Nashville's 4th of July celebration is going to air on ABC this year. It's Disney Celebrates America, Nashville's Star Spangled Bash, and it'll include Tim McGraw, Reba, Clint Black, Little Big Town, and Brothers Osborne. Ryan Seacrest will host, and there will be an epic fireworks show.
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0: Surratt sprained his ankle performing with Forrest Frank. That's a double down of Thomas Surratt on Taste of Country Weekend. We brought you Ain't a Bad Life with Jordan Davis, and it goes like this. I gotta be honest with you, when it comes to these concerts, I'm surprised and thankful there's not more accidents on stage. We've seen people slip and trip and fall, and you know, if you've ever seen a stage, there's not a lot of walking room up there. There's a lot of wires and cables and all sorts of things to trip over. And you know, sometimes there's just other issues like a wardrobe malfunction. Well, recently Carly Pearce had a wardrobe malfunction. Luckily, it was just her hair coming out. She has these clip-in extensions, and she was like, this has never happened to me before. She yanks it out. There's a chunk of hair that she's holding, and she just holds it out for the whole world to see, owning it, and saying, hey, if you think my hair is real, it's not. Then she clipped it back in and went about her business. I love the honesty. I love how just authentic Carly Pearce is, and all of our favorite country artists, you know? They're just people.
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1: 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It's like having your own VIP pass wherever you may roam. This is Lone Star.
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Victory Weekend to all of our dads out there on this Father's Day weekend. Thank you for what you do. Thank you for being there when we needed you most. Luke Combs is here now. She got the best of me.

0: back.
1: Flatland Cavalry, they're a group that I just want more for. More recognition, more attention, more pandemonium. You know what I mean? That is never coming back in our song spotlight on Taste of Country Weekend. It's jazz. And honestly, I think that's a phrase that maybe a lot of visitors from other countries have been saying since being in America. They're like, I'm never coming back. I'm never going back to, you know, my home country. I'm staying here in America. And it's just been so fun to watch them discover things. I've seen videos all over social media of people discovering the fact that, like, there's ice in drinks. A lot of people in Europe don't get that. There's air conditioning. There's this wonderful thing at Mexican restaurants where they set down chips and salsa in front of you, and it's free. Free refills as well. I've seen a lot of Europeans going gaga over that at restaurants, but also experiencing places like Bucky's and Costco and Target and Walmart. Like, they're having a ball in the United States, and it's so fun to see our country through their eyes.
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Taste of Country Weekend. Where are my summer lovers out there? 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

0: to be a part of a very special weekend this weekend as we honor Alan Jackson. That's a double down of Riley. We brought you Think As You Drunk and also Change My Mind. It is Jazz and the Taste of Country crew. June 27th, yes, Saturday, we are going to celebrate the final show for Alan Jackson. It's a last call, one more for the road, the finale. This is honestly, it's been something that's been a long time coming. You know, he's got this neurodegenerative disease that he has been fighting, and it really affects his motor skills, which makes it difficult for him to get out and perform live. And so he did his last call tour, but then he thought, you know what? I need to say goodbye in a proper way. So this big celebration is happening at Nissan Stadium in Nashville, Tennessee on Saturday, June 27th, with like 20 artists taking the stage. And if you didn't get a ticket, because it was kind of hard to get a ticket for, well, we are actually going to see this on TV later this year. It's going to be taped and it's going to be shown on NBC and Peacock. We will keep you up to date on when that's going to be happening. But right now they're calling it Alan Jackson, The Last Show.
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Talk about celebrating America. Did you see that McDonald's is bringing back fried pies? It's all in celebration of our nation's independence this year. 250 years of freedom and fried pies. 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

0: Taste of Country Weekend. Jackson Dean is on now. He's one of my faves. This song is called Make a Liar. It's in our song spotlight on Taste of Country Weekend.
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0: our song spotlight this hour, shining on Jackson Dean. The song is called Make a Liar. It is Jazz and the Taste of Country crew. Jackson Dean, one of those artists that had his music on Yellowstone back in the day. I'm curious if we're going to hear something from him on Dutton Ranch. Have you been watching this? It's following Beth and Rip. It's a spinoff of Yellowstone. A lot of people obsessed with this show. Some even saying it's better than Yellowstone. Yeah, the show that started it all. I'm curious what your thoughts are. I think we've got 2 episodes left in this season. I'm hoping there's another one. I'm hoping it's not just like, oh, we're going to do a 1-season special, if you will, just to tie up some loose ends and then move on from all of this. I do think that there's going to be another season, but give me all of your thoughts and opinions as we are continuing on in this first season of Dutton Ranch on our Taste of Country app. And for all things Yellowstone, Dutton Ranch, and everything in the Yellowstone universe, check out our Dutton Rules podcast, wherever you podcast.
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Back to the grind, guys. It's the third shift. I'm Brett Allen with more of today's country. Lined up, Ella Langley in there, Be Her. Also going to hear that new one from Taylor Swift. A little later tonight, a fact about Toy Story that might blow your mind. We'll get to that coming up later. Here's Luke Combs and Hurricane.

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It's Brett Allen on Lone Star 99.5. 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

that Woody from Toy Story has a last name? It's true. You can actually look it up. Here's Taylor Swift from Toy Story 5. Did you see it this weekend? Let me know what you thought. I knew it.

0: Ashley Cook with Baby Blues, brand new on the third shift. She's actually been diagnosed with something, I mean, horrifying in my eyes, but she's handling it pretty well. She was diagnosed with something called Brugada syndrome, and it's a genetic heart condition, very rare, and unfortunately could be fatal. Can cause dangerous irregular rhythms and sudden cardiac arrest, but she's handling it pretty well. She says that, you know, she's trying to live her life to the fullest.
1: Brugada syndrome is a scary thing because you don't know if you, like, there's not, like, symptoms. You just have to go get tested for it and hope for the best. And it's like young, healthy people that actually are the ones that end up passing away from it just out of nowhere. So it's a little scary. It feels like a gray cloud and like a fear of just you never know when it could happen type thing. But it was scary at first, but I think now I'm just like, it gives me even more of a purpose just to live my life every day. Like it could be my last, because you just never know. All of us in this room, we never know.
0: And she's right. It's true for all of us, and we're praying for Ashley Cook.
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1: The Lubbock Top Lanes weather forecast for West Texas. The temperatures today on this Saturday in the mid-90s in the Lubbock area. Even hotter temperatures down in the Seminole and Seagraves area. The temperatures will drop in the lower 70s by the morning. On Sunday, the temperatures reach 104 degrees under a sunny sky. The weather is brought to you by Sonic and the Sonic Refreshers. Brother K-Mag's Storm Team, meteorologist Ron Roberts.
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Want to hear a crazy fact? 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Cars, right? 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

While you're working, this is where you find country's biggest stars. 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

Hey guys, it's Brett Allen on Lone Star 99.5. Independence Day is almost here, and this year, man, it's a big one. Are you headed to the lake? Maybe headed to a backyard barbecue or catching a big firework?

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You should hear her talking to her mama on the phone. I love it when she raps to

over the last couple of weeks, we've been getting people signed up for an amazing experience in Nashville, Tennessee. We're going to see Megan Maroney on her Cloud 9 tour, and we should have a winner for you hopefully today. Hopefully the morning show will have that for you today. If not today, probably early this week. And keep listening. You never know what we're going to give away next. Here's Megan Maroney with Beautiful Things on the Third Shift.

0: The Red Clay Strays. That's Demons in Your Choir on the third shift. I'm Brett Allen. If you follow that band, you may know Brandon Coleman and Drew Nix write a ton of their music. A lot of their most poetic lyrics, though, are penned by a person named Matthew Coleman. And yes, that is Brandon, the lead singer's younger brother. He doesn't play on stage, but he does sit quietly in the corner during recording sessions and scribbles lines into a notebook. So you never know. You check the writing credits on some of those songs. It could be written by one of the band members that's not on stage.
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2: The Lubbock Top Lanes weather forecast for West Texas. The temperatures today on this Saturday in the mid-90s in the Lubbock area. Even hotter temperatures down in the Seminole and Seagraves area. The temperatures will drop in the lower 70s by the morning. On Sunday, the temperatures reach 104 degrees under a sunny sky. The weather is brought to you by Sonic and the Sonic Refreshers. Brother K-Mag's Storm Team, meteorologist Ron Roberts.
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I got a lot more coming up. It's six brand new songs in a row. I call it New After Two. Six brand new songs, play them all back to back. I'm going to play one that I've never played before. It's a brand new song coming up tonight after two. Here's Hardy, Morgan Wallen, Eric Church, and Tim McGraw. My name

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3: Got a girl from the south side, got brazen hair. First time I seen her walk by, and I about fell up on my chair.

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Here's Corey Kent, Coe Wetzel with Rocky Mountain Low on the Third Shift. That's

at Stella Lefty with Boston on the third shift. Well, it sounds like our friends in Boston not ready to say goodbye to their Scottish visitors in town for the World Cup. They drank so much Boston Lager last weekend that they drank them dry. The Sam Adams downtown Boston tap room, actually, they consumed four times as much Sam Adams as they normally do during a four-day holiday weekend.

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George Burge and Luke Bryan getting us started on new after 2-6 brand new songs in a row. I'm Brett Allen. I've got them all lined up. One that I've never played before coming up before 2:30. Here's Tyler Hubbard and Land.

99.5. The big 250 is coming soon. And we're getting ready to celebrate 2.5 centuries of American pride. Can you believe it? How are you?

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1: He's a ranch hand in a pinch, man. Hotter than the red on the cattle brand. 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A cast iron skillet swinging lid flipper. 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

0: just want my horse back.
1: Cody Johnson with Horseback on the Third Shift. I'm Brett Allen. This kind of shook the world when they decided to come out with this one. Carly Pearce and Riley Green, here's their new one. If I Don't Leave, I'm Gone. A new After Two. Tomorrow.

0: as a girl dad, and he took the time to remind people that, yes, it's a day to celebrate dads, but it's also a day to celebrate moms.
1: Father's Day weekend is a great time to say thanks to the mothers anyway, because that is, I don't know, you know your mom sacrifices and does stuff for you, but to see it firsthand and see what my wife has done is just amazing. Moms are superheroes. I know that sounds cliche. People say that, but I know it.
0: It's true. I remember when I first time when I watched my wife give birth to my first daughter, my God, like you do walk away with a whole different appreciation for women. Happy Father's Day, moms.
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3: The Lubbock Top Lanes weather forecast for West Texas. The temperatures today on this Saturday in the mid-90s in the Lubbock area. Even hotter temperatures down in the Seminole and Seagraves area. The temperatures will drop in the lower 70s by the morning. On Sunday, the temperatures reach 104 degrees under a sunny sky. The weather is brought to you by Sonic and the Sonic Refreshers. Brother K-Mag's Storm Team, meteorologist Ron Roberts.
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does Kane Brown do to get himself so ripped? He says he does do a little bit of lifting, but he plays a lot of basketball and does a lot of boxing. He's got a boxing ring in this garage in just about every bag, he says. It's Kane Brown.

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Langley, who now has a new family member. She's rescued a puppy named Joan from Big Dog Ranch in Florida. If you want to see some pictures, she's got them on her social media. Ella Langley, Morgan Wallen, here's I Can't Love You Anymore on the Third Check.

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Hey guys, it's Brett Allen on Lone Star 99.5. 250 years of history, freedom, and country music. We want to know what makes you proud to be an American as we count down.

a lot of people went and saw Toy Story this weekend, and I've got a fact that probably is going to blow you out of the water. It's something that you never thought about from Toy Story. We'll get to that coming up after Luke Combs. Here's Be By You.

0: Matt Cooper with Highs and Lows on the Third Shift. I'm Brett Allen. While the final numbers aren't in, I know a lot of people went and saw Toy Story 5 this weekend. And leading up to the big event, they were interviewing not only Tom Hanks, but also Tim Allen. And they talked to them. Did you know that Woody from Toy Story actually has a last name? Tom Hanks had no idea.
1: Are you aware that Woody has a surname?
2: No, I had no idea. Sheriff? Woody what?
1: Woody Pride.
2: Oh.
1: Double twist. Jesse's full name is Jessica Jane Pride, which...
3: Oh, wait a minute. I'd heard this, that they might be related.
1: I think that means your siblings.
2: Boing! Yeah. No, yeah. Distant cousins, please.
0: That puts a little wrench in things, doesn't it? If Woody and Jesse are siblings... then, yeah, that would totally make the story different. Last name, Pride. Did you know that? I had no idea.
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0: Lone Star Weather. The Lubbock Top Lanes weather forecast for West Texas. The temperatures today on this Saturday in the mid-90s in the Lubbock area. Even hotter temperatures down in the Seminole and Seagraves area. The temperatures will drop in the lower 70s by the morning.

0: On Sunday, the temperatures reached 104 degrees under a sunny sky. The weather is brought to you by Sonic and the Sonic Refreshers. From the K-Mag Storm Team, meteorologist Ron Roberts.
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Luke Bryan got a brand new album coming out September 18th called Signs, and he's been accused online of having AI write one of the songs on the album. The songwriters of the song actually say that no, it was inspired by Bryan's real life hobbies: fish, hunt, golf, drink. Here's Luke Bryan's latest, Country and She Knows It.

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useless trivia. Over 200,000 college students have done this job to make extra money. 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
0: This is your country soundtrack.

the third shift. Got more of Today's Country coming up. Lainey Wilson on the way with John Mayer. A song called Phone, Keys, Wallet. We'll get to that. Still trying to find out if we're going to get some new music from these guys, hopefully soon. Florida Georgia Line. Here's Round Here. Hammer.

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If you love the TV show Survivor, I watched that for years. I haven't seen some of the newer episodes, but if you love that show, I got some really good news for you. Coming up after Lainey Wilson and John Mayer, a song that she really wanted him to do with her. It's Phone, Keys, Wallet on the 3rd.

0: Brand new country from Chris Young. I didn't come here to leave on the third shift. I'm Brett Allen. If you love the show Survivor, you know Jeff Probst. He announced last week that there's an animated movie coming out at Paramount Animation. Now, it's going to be Survivor like you've never seen it before. He says it's an all-out comedy with animals competing for the chance to be crowned the sole survivor. He says that it'll include big personalities, funny characters, surprising alliances, competition, chaos, and of course, a lot of heart. And it follows animals from around the world competing on a remote mystical island. No word on when it's coming out, but he says that it's in development and hopefully should be coming out soon.
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2: Lone Star Weather. The Lubbock Top Lanes weather forecast for West Texas. The temperatures today on this Saturday in the mid-90s in the Lubbock area. Even hotter temperatures down in the Seminole and Seagraves area. The temperatures will drop in the lower 70s by the morning. On Sunday, the temperatures reach 104 degrees under a sunny sky. The weather is brought to you by Sonic and the Sonic Refreshers. From the K-Mag Storm Team, meteorologist Ron Roberts.
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Welcome to the Third Shift, guys. I'm Brett Allen, the morning show, preparing themselves for today already. Getting ready to go for you. They should be here in just a little bit. Stick around. More of Today's Country lined up with Dan and Shay and their latest, your Say So, on the Third Shift.

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was the first time since 2025, essentially, that Ella Langley has not been at the top of the charts. This one's been sitting at number one for a long time, and she definitely got her money's worth out of this song. Ella Langley, here's Jews in Texas on the Third Shift.

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1: Your Lubbock South Plains weather forecast with temperatures on this Friday in 88 degrees and 20% chance for a thunderstorm. On Saturday, a high temperature near 95 degrees, a 7-degree warmer day, 73 degrees by Sunday morning. And then on Sunday, we're going to get it 103 degrees. 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I'm meteorologist Ron Roberts.

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0: Brown on this Monday morning. Is it really June the 22nd already? Holy cow.
1: I had to look at the calendar.
0: From the time flies when you're having fun department.
1: Okay, bye, June.
0: Wow. Kurt and Sam with you. Seems like it was just June 2nd. Where's the time going?

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1: Where the dirt is flying and the coffee is necessary.
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0: Look, moving on.
1: This could almost be our good stuff today. It's not, but it could be. It's Kurt and Sam in the morning.
2: It's not.
1: It's not. But I guess maybe we could file it under that as well. It's the story of what Luke Combs just did for a second grade class in Maine, of all places. These things don't seem to be related in any way, right? Because we know Luke is not from Maine. Mm-hmm. Luke does not have a second grader. But here's what happened. As a musician, he, of course, appreciates music, understands those that also appreciate

0: appreciate music. So he got wind of a TikTok video that showed a third grade class at Carmel Elementary in Maine listening to his music to help them focus during their creative writing time. So,
1: that's cool.
0: So what did Luke do? Well, he reached out to the teacher and sent the class and their teacher an old school record player along with an autographed vinyl copy of his The Way I Am album.
1: That's cool. And all the kids go, what's that?
0: Exactly. They're like, what? I've never seen that.
1: The teacher's like, this is cool. Everybody else is like, huh?
0: The teacher's probably like, I don't even know what that is.
1: I guess the teachers are younger now too.
0: But
1: I suppose.
0: She figured out how to use it. And then she posted a TikTok of the class singing along to the album that Luke sent him. And it kind of sounded like this. So here they all are. This is the record player version of Luke Combs.
2: Days like these.

0: That's all the lyrics try now. But they know. Look at the kids. They're knocking it down here. I feel like
1: it's all gonna be all right. Wow. My God, add that to the album, Luke. Right. When the sky is blue, when the
0: grass is green. Wow. How much better can it be? You go.
1: Like, that's my favorite age group to watch for like choir and like band like performances and stuff because they're so darn cute.
0: And they're just, they're into it. They are just into it because you can tell when it gets a little older, some of the kids are like, I'm being made to do this. I really don't like doing this, but I have to do it. But those, you're right. They're just, and they know all the lyrics. That was impressive. And they're, I think he should do a whole album of him singing along. Luke Combs sings with the kids. And
1: there it's like a kids' Bob version of Luke Combs.
0: Kind of. So, yeah, it's pretty cool. But you can see that whole video and Luke's response to it and the original one that she posted. We've got them all right up there on our app. Lone Star 99.5.
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4: Temperatures on this Friday at 88 degrees and 20% chance for a thunderstorm. On Saturday, a high temperature near 95 degrees, a 7-degree warmer day, 73 degrees by Sunday morning. And then on Sunday, we're going to get it 103 degrees. 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From the K-Mag Storm Team, I'm meteorologist Ron Roberts.
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0: Yeah, you got to have them good directions, and that's on clearly written before Google Maps was a thing, because you probably wouldn't have to stop and ask for good directions.
1: Yeah, right.
0: Just check out the Google Maps, but then you wouldn't have met the girl, and, you know, it's better that way. All right, Kurt and Sam here.

0: Well, time now for the segment where we like to talk about animals and we like to talk about pets, which is really any segment because we're both animal lovers, both pet lovers.
1: Yep.
0: It's Kurt and Sam in the morning here. We were talking about how we couldn't land on a name for this, and we've been kind of workshopping a name for this segment. We got a message here. This is from Riley, who said, how about The Morning Bark with Kurt and Sam? Or Kurt and Sam's Creature Comforts.
1: No.
0: Time for Critter Corner with Kurt and Sam.
1: Oh.
0: I kind of like the alliteration on that one.
1: Boy.
0: Or Kurt and Sam's For Real Life. All names that Riley sent us. So thank you for that, Riley. Any of those trip your trigger there, Sam?
1: No. Okay. Sorry, Riley. Sorry.
0: Okay, well, back to the drawing board. So we still don't have a name for it.
1: I mean, thank you. Thank you for sending that in.
0: Well, today's story doesn't have anything to do with paws or claws, but it's the story of a pair of male swans at a park in Troy, Illinois, that recently lost their mates.
1: Aww.
0: They have been living alone, drawing concern and attention from local residents. One black swan has just been spending his time near a soda machine interacting with his reflection. A white swan in the park just swims around the lake.
1: Oh, so sad.
0: Apparently searching for a companion.
1: Are they the...
0: Never to find one.
1: Never to find. Are they the type
0: like
1: of
0: me
1: birds
0: before I got married.
1: That only mate once or something like that, they have like a soulmate for life?
0: I think maybe. It doesn't say that, but it does say that the park launched a fundraiser to raise money to buy two new female swans from a nearby ranch. And they met their goal within a day, and they have now secured a mate for both the black and the white swan. They were delivered last week.
1: Yay!
0: And the swans are now I don't know if they're just like dating or if they're
1: they're getting serious
0: yeah, or right? What the deal is, but apparently everything is going to be okay.
1: I googled it. It says swans typically mate for life, forming strong, long-lasting pair bonds that can last for many years. However, this devotion isn't absolute, and divorces or new pairings can happen.
0: Okay, all right.
1: It does say if a partner dies, they will generally find a new mate. Pairs might split up if they consistently fail to produce offspring or successfully breed and then find another.
0: Okay, all right.
1: Super interesting.
0: Name of the game there. But the park came through, the community raised the money, and the swans at least have some companions right now. Yay! Don't know if it's a love connection or not, but there you go. That is today's installment of Paws and Claws with Kurt and Sam. No, today's installment of The Morning Bark. No, today's installment of Kurt and Sam's Creature. There's your...
1: This
0: pet story
1: is,
0: right there.
1: What are you staring at, swan?
0: Okay, we've got more on our app.
1: Sorry, I couldn't help myself.
0: There's more new country coming up.
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0: 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So people can see your thing, feel your thing, love your thing. The next thing you know, it's a thing. Canva, the thing that makes anything a thing.
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0: Monday morning, Kurt and Sam getting you rolling here. Thanks for starting your new week with us. Because it was Father's Day yesterday, we're going to do a riveting installment of Know Your Celebrity Dads.
1: Oh, oh no.
0: Okay, your chance to win is coming
1: up next.
0: That
1: sounds hard.

0: It is Kurt and Sam in the morning, Monday, the day after Father's Day. And a special hello and shout out to everybody in, camped out in line for those after Father's Day sales.
1: Yeah.
0: It's a big thing. It's just like after Christmas.
1: After the candy. Right, Easter right, candy exactly. And Halloween.
0: All those extra grilling tools that didn't get purchased. They're clearance price now. We're doing Know Your Famous Celebrity Dads. These famous celebrity dads also have famous celebrity kids. So we'll tell you the name of the kids, you tell us the name of the dad, and then you win, and it's that easy. And Brittany is on the line, ready to go. Are you ready to play, Brittany?
2: Okay.
0: All right, here we go. Name number one, this

0: famous celebrity dad's daughter, Lily, is the star of the Netflix series Emily in Paris. Who is her famous dad?
1: That Johnny Depp.
2: Can you at least say her last name?
0: Lily. I'm sorry. Yeah, this celebrity dad's daughter, Lily Collins, is the star of the Netflix series Emily in Paris. Who is her famous dad?
2: He's a singer, right?
0: He is a singer. He was everywhere in the 80s.
2: Yep.
0: Also, he had solo stuff. He was in Genesis.
2: I love that show. And I know that she has a famous dad, but I know nothing about him.
0: I'm sorry, Brittany, did you say Phil Collins?
2: Yeah,
0: sounded like
2: that.
0: You said Phil Collins.
1: Yeah, Phil Collins.
0: Yes, Phil Collins, right. Famous drummer.
2: Everyone knows him, yeah.
0: Hey, he was huge in the 80s. Huge. Huge, I tell you. Okay.
2: I was born in the 80s.
1: I was born in the 80s, yeah. So the 80s were kind of.
0: Okay, all right.
2: Thanks, Brittany. Okay, well, I'm right there with you.
0: There you go. All
2: Kurt's
0: right, moving
2: aging
0: on.
2: Himself again.
0: Moving on. Name number two. This famous celebrity dad's son, Colin, is an actor known for his roles in Fargo, Roswell, and the TV show Life in Pieces. His last name is Hanks.
2: Ah.
0: Who is the famous celebrity dad?
1: Tom Hanks.
0: Hanks. There you go. That's his daughter, his son, Colin.
2: He's great.
0: Yeah, right?
2: Great actor.
0: He's been in a ton of stuff.
2: Mm-hmm.
0: Okay, number three.
1: I never realized that was his son.
0: There you go.
2: What?
0: Yeah, right?
2: They're like twinsies.
0: Especially if you look at like young Tom Hanks.
2: Yeah.
0: Yeah, they could be brothers. Okay, name number three. This famous celebrity dad's daughter, Miley, won a Grammy in 2024 for her song Flowers. Who is her famous celebrity dad?
2: It's getting easier. Thank you, Kurt.
1: Billy Ray Cyrus.
0: There you go. Exactly right. Okay, there you are.
2: Break her heart.
0: Yeah.
2: I'll be here all week. Thank you.
0: And finally, number four. This famous celebrity dad's son, Jaden, and daughter, Willow, are both also musicians and entertainers, known for songs like Never Say Never and Whip My Hair.
2: I Whip My Hair.
0: Who is
1: that? Will Smith.
0: Will Smith, yeah. There you go. That's none of your famous celebrity dads.
2: Hey.
0: Just that easy.
1: Hey.
0: Nice job.
2: Give us the big woohoo, Brittany.
1: Woohoo.
2: Ooh, I like
0: nice.
2: It.
0: Nice.
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0: Smith World on Fire on this Monday. Kurt and Sam getting you rolling here. And coming up next, is there something you were once really, really into, but now you're like, eh, I'm over this. I'm so over it.
1: How much time do you have?
0: Let us know on our app. We'll get to that coming up in

0: Lone Star 99.5. And you know, Independence Day almost here. It is a big one this year.
1: It is. If you're planning to head to the lake, a backyard barbecue, or catching the big fireworks show, let us know your plans.
0: So we can just totally crash your party. Yes. Yeah. Drop us a message or voicemail on our Lone Star 99.5 app.

0: right, what is something that you were once really into, but now you're like, eh, I'm over it. So over it. Eh, whatever. Eh, easy come, easy go. Mm-hmm. It's Kurt and Sam in the morning here. Let us know on our app if there's something like that for you. We were talking about this off air, and you kind of mentioned, Sam, American Ninja Warrior.
1: Oh.
0: Which I used to watch all the time. That show's been on 17 seasons. 17 seasons it's been on.
1: We were diehards when it first came out. And I'll watch it if it's on. Like, I went to a restaurant the other day and it was on and I was like, oh, yeah.
0: Yeah.
1: You know, but I feel like a lot of those competition shows kind of die off like that.
0: Yeah. And that's, I'm much the same. We watched that all the time, religiously.
1: Yeah.
0: We, you know, and I was like, wow, these guys and girls, the women are really good and everything. And now I'm like, eh. I'm kind of over it. Although I did enjoy, I always wanted to, in case, what's the, Matt Eisman, one of the hosts there, if he ever could not do the show, I wanted to audition because I can say, an American Ninja Warrior.
1: Oh, yeah, nailed it.
0: So, but anyway, what is it that you are over? Let us know on our app. It's Kurt and Sam here. We have Lydia with us this morning. What's something that you are so over, Lydia?
2: Oh, gosh, that one's a hard one.
1: I know, right?
2: Something I used to love?
0: Yeah. Something you were, like, really into, and now you're like, eh, no, sorry.
1: Here's mine. Beanie Babies.
2: Oh, yeah. Yeah, I wasn't too much into Beanie Babies. You know, that one is a hard one. I don't recall.
0: Is there, like, a show that you were, like, really into, and now you're like, nah?
1: Oh, yeah.
2: You know, I loved Little House on the Prairie. And I'm trying to instill that in my kids, and they kind of, some of them do love it, and some are just like, no. So then I kind of just sway away from that. No, but so I, you know.
3: So now you're over.
2: It's kind of hard.
1: They ruined it for you. Kurt, didn't you say that they were rebooting The Little House on the Prairie?
0: There is a Little House on the Prairie reboot. Yeah, it's coming to Netflix later this summer.
2: That's cool. My kids always, I always want to show them Nelly. You guys have Nellie in school.
0: She's the meanie, you know? Right? Yeah, she was the mean girl.
2: Exactly.
0: There you go. Yeah. All right, what are you over? Let us know on our app. We got a message here from Marissa. This is another one I agree with. Grey's Anatomy.
1: Yes.
0: Used to be into that. I mean, that show's another. That's been how many, 20-some years that's been on,
1: They
0: right?
1: had me on for 20 seasons, yeah. So, like, I was watching it religiously up until probably, like, a year or two ago.
0: Yeah.
1: Because then I just got lost.
0: I watched it when it first came on, because everybody did, right? And then I kind of stopped along the way. And then when when Katie and I got married and got together, she was still into it. So now I kind of got forced into watching it again. But I'm like, just put this thing out of its misery already.
1: Oh, my gosh.
0: Good Lord. Kim, just
1: when
0: come on.
1: Dr. McDreamy died, that was really hard for me. Sorry, spoiler alert if you haven't watched the last 20 seasons.
0: Well, that one happened. Well, that was how many years ago was that?
1: I know,
0: it was like 10 years ago already.
1: But then I started watching it again when there were rumors that they were going to end the show or that Meredith Grey was going to die
0: right.
1: or whatever. And I was like, well, I have to watch it because I feel like I need some closure here.
0: Yeah.
1: And then I was like, well, that didn't happen. None of that happened. So now I feel like I can't. It's weird.
0: I know. It's weird that it's weird that it's still on. And it was renewed again, right? There are new episodes coming out again this fall. Now, we just watched the season finale of that one. And what's his name? Kevin McKidd is the actor.
1: Yes.
0: And Teddy, his wife, they're leaving. So they they wrapped up. They did a little montage, and the show has been around long enough that all the montage, they don't have to like use AI to make them look younger in the montage because it's been around for 15 years. They show the clips. Look how young they were back then. So
1: yeah, it just got renewed for a 23rd season. That's pretty
0: good
1: impressive.
0: Lord.
1: I mean,
0: props
1: to them if they are still getting good ratings. And
0: even
1: stuff.
0: If I am over it. Okay, so what are you over? Let us know on our app.
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0: Heard about Toyota's new all-electric family yet?
1: No, tell me about it.
0: CHR is sporty, ready for the scene. Tackle city streets like it ain't no thing.
2: All right, we're doing this.
0: BZ is the OG, a classic, classy ride. 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
1: Where'd that come from?
0: Where did what come from?
1: Get an all-electric vehicle that gets you. Toyota, let's go places.
3: Lubbock's Uplink's weather forecast with temperatures this afternoon on this Monday at 99 degrees under a mostly sunny sky. Clear sky tonight, low temperatures in the lower 70s. It's going to be a nice evening. On Tuesday, 101 degrees under a sunny sky with temperatures by Wednesday near 100. The weather is brought to you by Sonic and the Sonic Refreshers. For the KMAX Storm Team, I'm meteorologist Ron Roberts.
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Morgan Wallen. It's Kurt and Sam here, Monday morning. We're talking about things you're so over. Something you were once into, but now you're like, I've moved on. Is there something like that for you? Let us know on our app. We'll get to more after Ella.

0: So what is something that you are so over? You were once into it, but you're like, nah, I'm over it. I'm moving on. Take the L out of lover boy. It's over, boy. It's Kurt and Sam in the morning here. What is it for you? Let us know on our app. We got a good message here, and I totally agree with this one from Cody. I am over every single app, service, and random product needing a monthly subscription.
1: Oh.
0: Right? Yes, I'm over that. I'm also over having to create an account for everything. I don't want your newsletter. I don't want an account. I just want to use the thing. I don't want a password. I don't want to log in. I don't want
1: to. I'm over having to change my password every 2 months.
0: Yes, I'm over that as well.
1: I don't have enough passwords saved in this cerebellum, you know?
0: Exactly.
1: Come on now. I hear you.
0: All right, let us know on our app. What are you over? Brittany is with us. What is it for you, Brittany? What are you so over?
2: I'm going to have to say sometimes social media, it's fun.
1: Oh, my God.
2: But then sometimes you get on there, you guys, and it's the people.
0: I agree with you.
2: People are so brave.
0: Yes.
1: The people, but now it's like ads, too. I feel like I don't even see 90% of my friend, probably more than that. Yeah. I get to see a friend every like 16 ads or reels. They got all these thrifting reels they're throwing at me now.
0: I think social media will be, when the ashes of our once profitable and lovely society are gone and they're digging through the rubble, they're going to point to social

0: social media as the downfall of everything.
1: Oh my God.
0: I think nothing good has come from social media.
1: Oh my God, Brittany, you started this. You started this.
0: I do not want, if I was not forced to do it for this job, I would not have any presence at all. I think it's awful. I think it's terrible. I don't think anything good has come from it. I think if we could just somehow go back in time and delete it, we would be all the better for it.
1: Oh my gosh. Tell us how you really feel, Kurt.
2: You didn't have a MySpace, huh?
0: Have I said too much?
1: Oh my goodness.
0: Anyway, okay, I'm with you on that, Brittany. That was my point on that. Well done.
1: Good Lord, okay, Kurt.
0: I'm just gonna move on. We're moving on. We got a message here also on our app from Gina, who said she's over being accessible 24/7.
1: Ooh.
0: Between Slack, between emails, texts, social media, DMs, there's this rule that if you're awake, you should be able to reply instantly.
1: Right.
0: I'm over it. Yes, I agree with that as well. Okay. So anyway, reply to our question. What are you so over? Do it now. Let us know. All right.
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1: Hey, tell us where you are clocking in today. 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

0: All you have to do is message us on our app. We'll get to that after Mr. Chesney.
1: Double wide quick stop, midnight tea top, Jack and her cherry coke town. Mama and daddy put their roots right here, cause this is where the car broke down.

0: So this is a real life situation that just happened to my husband and I.
1: Ooh.
0: For our debate of the day. So he calls me the other day and he's like, I couldn't go to Costco because I forgot my wallet.
1: Oh, and you I'm need like, the membership card, right?
0: Excuse you, sir. You don't have any debit cards or credit cards on your phone wallet? And he's like, oh, yeah. And then I was like, and your Costco card on the Costco app? And he's like, oh, so I could have gone. I was like, yeah, welcome to 2026 where you don't need a wallet. So the debate of the day today is, do you think there will be a time where we don't carry wallets at all?
1: Oh,
0: do you remember back in the day, everybody, all the ladies had this big old like I don't know what they called it. I forgot. Billfold.
1: Well, that's like a pocketbook.
0: Pocketbook.
1: Is that what it is?
0: But it had like their checks and their stamps and all of the things in it, right? Nobody carries that crap anymore.
1: Right.
0: But I just think it's so crazy to think about that. My husband's like, maybe I should just get like one of those magnet wallets so I can keep a card just in case, because I know there are some places that don't do tap to pay. But how insane is that to think about never having to have a wallet again?
1: Well, I think you're totally right. I mean, you just look at, just like you said there, look at how many checks we used to all write.
0: Right.
1: And now, what do we ever write it? What's the last check you wrote?
0: Yeah, exactly.
1: Right? So nobody's carrying those around.
0: Ago.
1: Yeah, wallets are fastly becoming that way because, like you said, there's a digital version of it. Some states even have digital driver's licenses, right?
0: I know.
1: Where you can just upload that right there and you don't, like your passport, everything, it's right there.
0: It's funny that you say that about the ID because I actually brought that up to him too. I was like, that's like a new thing. Like,
1: yeah,
0: try and do that, I think, everywhere. And I think that'd be so nice. It would be so nice.
1: Right.
0: I hate carrying around my ID. The only time I ever have to use my ID is a total wine because they ID everyone under 50, supposedly. And it's like, yeah, okay.
1: Right. In the wallet that I used to have, one of those huge threefold wallet things, and it was so thick you couldn't get
0: it
1: closed.
0: Sit on it.
1: Yeah, right. But I've

0: Katie got me a couple of years ago. Yes, one of the little, it's like a little money clip kind of thing.
1: Yeah.
0: And it's got just enough. It's a magnet thing. And you just, so yeah, I mean, it's, I think it's totally going that direction.
1: The magnet for the phone. That's what I have.
0: Yeah.
1: It literally sticks to my phone. I can carry some cash. I have a few cards and, well, it's pretty full right now, but I have a few cards and some cash.
0: Yeah.
1: And some coupons in there.
0: Yeah, that's about it. That's all you need. Yeah. Yeah.
1: But otherwise, everything's on my phone. Like, I get a coupon from a store. I'm like, got to go to my email, search for Goodwill.
0: Yeah, right. Yeah, exactly. Yeah,
1: like,
0: right. It's
1: like, you don't even need it anymore.
0: Yeah. I mean,
1: I don't even open that thing very often. I always do the tap to pay even.
0: Yeah. That's, well, like I was saying, when we were in New York last spring, to use the subway, you can just use your phone, right? You just bring that right up there, because otherwise you have to do the tap to, and I saw our friends doing that. I'm like, wait a minute, what kind of sorcery are you using? He's like, well, it's just the Apple Wallet. I'm like, oh, I've got that. Yeah, it's amazing. Oh, so I think, yes, I totally agree with you there. What say you? Still have a wallet? Will we be using them? Plus I saw another thing that the next biggest thing apparently will be the wearable glasses. And you won't even have a phone. You'll just have everything right there on these wearable glasses. They look like sunglasses. Everything's there.
1: Wearable? I'm confused. No. The next big thing are wearable glasses.
0: I meant like smart glasses that, like your phone, like you're wearing your phone. That's what I meant. Yes. As opposed to those glasses you don't wear.
1: I do have a few of those.
0: What won't they think of next? But anyway, it's our debate of the day with Grandpa and Sam in the morning. Here we are.
2: 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Your energy won't always show.

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0: Morgan Wallen. I am the problem. The problem is it's Monday. The antidote for that is us. It's Kurt and Sam in the morning. All the new country you need to get your new week rolling. Thanks for starting your day with us.
1: Got a girl from the south side. Got braids in her hair. First time I seen her walk by.

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1: Good morning, whether you're sipping coffee or stuck in traffic on the loop.
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0: This could almost be our good stuff today. It's not, but it could be. It's Kurt and Sam in the morning.
1: It's not.
0: It's not. But I guess maybe we could file it under that as well. It's the story of what Luke Combs just did for a second grade class in Maine, of all places. These things don't seem to be related in any way, right? Because we know Luke is not from Maine. Mm-hmm. Luke does not have a second grader. But here's what happened. As a musician, he, of course, appreciates music. Understands those that also appreciate music. So he got wind of a TikTok video that showed a third grade class at Carmel Elementary in Maine listening to his music to help them focus during their creative writing time. So
1: that's cool.
0: So what did Luke do? Well, he reached out to the teacher and sent the class and their teacher an old school record player along with an autographed vinyl copy of his The Way I Am album.
1: That's cool. And all the kids go, what's that?
0: Exactly. They're like, what? I've never seen that.
1: The teacher's like, this is cool. Everybody else is like, huh?
0: The teacher's probably like, I don't even know what that is.
1: I guess. The teachers are younger now, too.
0: But
1: she
0: figured out how to use it, and then she posted a TikTok of the class singing along to the album that Luke sent him, and it kind of sounded like this. So here they all are. This is the record player version of Luke Combs.
2: Days like these worth more than gold. But they can't be bought and they can't be sold.
0: That's all the lyrics I know. But they know. Look at the kids. They're knocking it dead here.
2: Sunshine's bright. I feel like it's all.
1: Wow. My God, add that to the album,
0: right?
2: When the sky is blue, when the grass is green.

0: me.
1: So cute.
2: Yeah.
0: We got everything with me.
2: So there you go.
1: That's my favorite age group to watch for like choir and like band like performances and stuff, because they're so darn cute.
2: And they're into it. They are just into it, because you can tell when it gets a little older, some of the kids are like, I'm being made to do this. I really don't like doing this, but I have to do it. But those, you're right, they're just, and they know all the lyrics. That was impressive. And I think he should do a whole album of him singing along. Luke Combs sings with the kids. And
1: it's like a kids' Bob version of Luke Combs.
2: Kind of. So yeah, it's pretty cool. But you can see that whole video and Luke's response to it and the original one that she posted. We've got them all right up there on our app.
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2: Lubbock's Hot Plains weather forecast with temperatures this afternoon on this Monday at 99 degrees under a mostly sunny sky. Clear sky tonight, low temperatures in the lower 70s. It's going to be a nice evening. On Tuesday, 101 degrees under a sunny sky with temperatures by Wednesday near 100. The weather is brought to you by Sonic and the Sonic Refreshers from the KMAX Storm Team. I'm meteorologist Ron Roberts.
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0: Lonely Swans in Illinois. It'll warm the cockles of your heart. We'll get to it in two songs right here.
1: On a lost and lonely highway, paying for my sins. If you ever saw me out last Friday, I ain't getting in.

0: Well, time now for the segment where we like to talk about animals and we like to talk about pets, which is really any segment because we're both animal lovers, both pet lovers.
1: Yeah.
0: It's Kurt and Sam in the morning here. We were talking about how we couldn't land on a name for this, and we've been kind of workshopping a name for this segment. We got a message here. This is from Riley, who said, how about the morning bark with Kurt and Sam? Or Kurt and Sam's creature comforts.
1: No.
0: Time for Critter Corner with Kurt and Sam.
1: Oh.
0: I kind of like the alliteration on that one.
1: Boy.
0: Or Kurt and Sam's For Real Life. All suggestions, all names that Riley sent us. So thank you for that, Riley. Any of those trip your trigger there, Sam?
1: No. Okay. Sorry, Riley. Sorry.
0: Okay, well, back to the drawing board. So we still don't have a name for it.
1: I mean, thank you. And thank it turns you out, for sending that in.
0: Well, today's story doesn't have anything to do with paws or claws, but it's the story of a pair of male swans at a park in Troy, Illinois, that recently lost their mates.
1: Aww.
0: They have been living alone, drawing concern and attention from local residents. One black swan has just been spending his time near a soda machine interacting with his reflection.
1: Oh, no!
0: A white swan in the park just swims around the lake.
1: Oh, so sad.
0: Apparently searching for a companion.
1: Are they the...
0: Never to find one.
1: Never to find. Are they the type
0: like
1: of
0: me
1: birds
0: before I got married.
1: That only mate once or something like that? They have like a soulmate for life?
0: I think maybe. It doesn't say that. But it does say that the park launched a fundraiser to raise money to buy two new female swans from a nearby ranch. And they met their goal within a day, and they have now secured a mate for both the black and the white swan. They were delivered last

0: next week. Yay! And the Swans are now, I don't know if they're just like dating or if they're...
1: they're getting serious.
0: They're getting serious what the deal is. But apparently, yes, everything is going to be okay.
1: It does say, I Googled it, it says swans typically mate for life, forming strong, long-lasting pair bonds that can last for many years. However, this devotion isn't absolute and divorces or new pairings can happen. Nope.
0: Okay, all right.
1: It does say if a partner dies, they will generally find a new mate. Pairs might split up if they consistently fail to produce offspring or successfully breed and then find another.
0: Okay, all right.
1: Super interesting.
0: The name of the game there. But the park came through, the community raised the money, and the Swans at least have some companions right now. Yay! Don't know if it's a love connection or not, but there you go. That is today's installment of Paws and Claws with Kurt and Sam. No, today's installment of The Morning Bark. No, today's installment of Kurt and Sam's Creature. There's your...
1: This
0: pet story
1: is,
0: right there.
1: What are you staring at, Swan?
0: Okay, we've got more on our
1: app. Sorry, I couldn't help myself.
0: There's more new country coming up.
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1: Still stuck behind a tractor on 4th Street? 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

seeing as Father's Day was yesterday, and happy belated Father's Day to all the dads out there, we're going to play Know Your Famous Celebrity Dads. These celebrity dads also have famous celebrity kids. We'll give you the kids, you tell us the famous dad. It's Kurt and Sam in the morning, and that is coming up after Dirks. What was I thinking?

0: It is Kurt and Sam in the morning, Monday, the day after Father's Day, and a special hello and shout out to everybody and camped out in line for those after Father's Day sales.
1: Yeah.
0: It's a big thing. It's just like after Christmas.
1: After the candy. Right, Easter right, candy
0: exactly.
1: And Halloween.
0: All those extra grilling tools that didn't get purchased, they're clearance price now.
1: But
0: we're doing Know Your Famous Celebrity Dads. These famous celebrity dads also have famous celebrity kids. So we'll tell you the name of the kids, you tell us the name of the dad, and then you win, and it's that easy. And Brittany is on the line, ready to go. Are you ready to play, Brittany?
2: Okay.
0: All right, here we go. Name number one, this famous celebrity dad's daughter, Lily, is the star of the Netflix series Emily in Paris. Who is her famous dad?
2: That Johnny Depp.
1: Can you at least say her last name?
0: Lily. I'm sorry. Yeah, this celebrity dad's daughter, Lily Collins, is the star of the Netflix series Emily in Paris. Who is her famous dad?
1: He's a singer, right?
0: He is a singer. He was everywhere in the 80s.
1: Yeah.
0: Also, he had solo stuff. He was in Genesis.
1: I love that show, and I know that she has a famous dad, but I know nothing about him.
0: Did you? I'm sorry, Brittany, did you say Phil Collins?
1: Yes,
0: sounded like
1: that.
0: You said Phil Collins.
2: Yeah, Phil Collins.
0: Yes, Phil Collins, right. Famous
1: Everyone
0: drummer.
1: Knows him, yeah.
0: Hey, he was huge in the 80s. Huge, I tell you. Okay.
1: I was born in the 80s.
2: Yeah. So the 80s were kind of.
0: Okay, all right.
1: Thanks, Brittany.
0: Okay, well,
1: I'm right there with you.
0: There you go. All
1: Kurt's
0: right, moving
1: aging
0: on.
1: Himself again.
0: Moving on. Name number two. This famous celebrity dad's son, Colin, is an actor known for his roles in Fargo, Roswell, and the TV show Life in Pieces. His last name is Hanks.
1: Ah.
0: Who is the famous celebrity dad?
2: Tom Hanks.
0: There you go. That's his daughter, his son, Colin.
1: He's great.
0: Yeah, right?
1: Great actor.
0: He's been in a ton of stuff.
1: Mm-hmm.
0: Okay, number three.
2: I never realized that was his son.
0: There you go.
1: What?
0: Yeah, right?
1: They're like twinsies.
0: Especially if you look at like young Tom Hanks.
1: Yeah,
0: they could be brothers. Okay, name number three. This famous celebrity dad's daughter, Miley, won a Grammy in 2024 for her song Flowers. Who is her famous celebrity dad?
1: It's getting easier. Thank you, Kurt.
2: Billy Ray Cyrus.
0: There you go. Exactly right. Okay, there you are.
1: Break your heart.
0: Yeah.
1: I'll be here all week. Thank you.
0: And finally, number four. This famous celebrity dad's son, Jaden, and daughter, Willow, are both also musicians and entertainers, known for songs like Never Say Never and Whip My Hair.
1: Will Smith.
0: Will Smith, yeah. There you go. That's Know Your Famous Celebrity Dads.
1: Hey.
0: Just that easy.
2: Hey.
0: Nice job.
1: Give us the big woohoo, Brittany.
2: Woohoo.
1: Ooh, I like
0: nice.
1: It.
0: Nice.
3: I wanted to bring my take on real coffee to the community. When I got my Toyota BZ, I realized it had something special. The space to create a mobile espresso bar. But I'm not the only one chasing my dream. For some, that means making a statement. That's where the CHR comes in. Others like to take the path less traveled. And the BZ Woodland helps them chart their own course.
4: 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Toyota, let's go places.

0: Davis with the song that many dads are probably saying when you're heading out on family vacations this summer. Don't make me turn this truck around.
1: Nope.
0: I'll do it.
1: I'll make you walk home.
0: We'll put it right back in the driveway if you kids don't shape up back there. It's Kurt and Sam in the morning on this Monday.

0: Morgan Wallen here on this Monday. Kurt and Sam with you, getting the new week rolling with the birthday boy, who we're about a week late or so on this, but happy belated birthday to Parker McCollum. Just turned 34 a week ago today.
1: Wow.
0: Yeah, so happy belated birthday to you if your birthday was a week ago as well.
1: Thanks.
0: Kurt and Sam here.

0: Yeah, Taylor Swift. I knew it. I knew you. It's Kurt and Sam here. Did you know that that song was in the Toy Story movie, the new one? I was today's days old when I found out.
1: That's
0: Toy Story 5. Yeah. And it features 14 instruments in that song. So
1: wow,
0: there you go.
1: Fascinating.
0: Yeah, there you go. I was today's date old. I'm like, how cool is it we've got a Taylor Swift song on country radio? And there you go. All right, it's Kurt and Sam here. We're coming right back with more on this Monday. We have Josh Ross, we have Lee Bryce, and more on the way.
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3: New Lubbock South Plains weather forecast with temperatures this afternoon on this Monday at 99 degrees under a mostly sunny sky. Clear sky tonight, low temperatures in the lower 70s. It's going to be a nice evening. On Tuesday, 101 degrees under a sunny sky with temperatures by Wednesday near 100. The weather is brought to you by Sonic and the Sonic Refreshers. From the KMAX Storm Team, I'm meteorologist Ron Roberts.
2: 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It's undisputed. We play.

0: John Morgan with Kurt and Sam in the morning here on June the 22nd already. We were talking about this earlier. How is it already June 22nd?
1: I have no idea.
0: It seems like it was just June 2nd, for God's sakes. And here, almost 3 weeks later, funny how
1: summer
0: time flies.
1: Summer is mean. It goes way too fast.
0: It is going by really fast. We were talking earlier how I totally missed Parker McCollum's birthday a week ago. But having a birthday today, Meryl Streep.
1: Wow.
0: How old do you think Meryl Streep is?
1: Mm-mm.
0: She
1: nope.
0: is, would, okay,
1: she's
0: if I
1: up
0: said,
1: there, but I don't know. I'm not guessing.
0: 77 today.
1: Wow.
0: She does not look 77.
1: No,
0: right?
1: I never would have guessed that.
0: Does not even look close to that. And she, now she's also been in, of course, the new The Devil Wears Prada, right? That movie just came. Did that, is that out or is it coming
1: yeah,
0: out? No, it's out, right?
1: I think it's out.
0: And then she's also been in Only Murders in the Building, too, right?
1: That's, yes.
0: And
1: so good.
0: Yeah. So, yeah, she is 77 today. Does not look like it. And then Cyndi Lauper. Big 80s girls just want to have fun.
1: Oh.
0: Cyndi, she is 73
1: wow.
0: today. Yeah, also does not look 73. So happy birthday to, oh, and Carson Daly. How old is Carson Daly? Also 73.
1: No, he is
0: no,
1: not.
0: No, he's 53. I'm sorry. He only looks 73. I'm kidding. I kid. All right. If it's your day, happy birthday to you. And hang on, Luke Combs is coming up next.
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0: this day, every time I see a Chevy Silverado out on the road, that song starts playing in my head.
1: It's a good one.
0: Brilliant, brilliant, I'm telling you there, Bailey Zimmerman. Well done on that one. All right, Kurt and Sam here. We are out of time. We've done enough damage for this day. We will talk to you again tomorrow morning.
1: Bye.
2: I got no money in my pockets. I got a hole in my jeans.

actually the Monday of like the last week in June, the last full week at least. Anybody else feel like summer's already flying by? Shaboozy's on now. It's a bar song.

We've got some hardworking West Texas crews out there. Hey, it's Jess on Lone Star 99.5. 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

summer in the Hub City. Even the dog has officially given up on the backyard and is currently lying flat out on the kitchen tile under the ceiling fan. 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

0: There's more or less pressure to do a hometown show. That's Megan Maroney, Beautiful Things. And she was outside of Atlanta recently in Georgia. And, you know, she's a Georgia native. You know, sometimes I think, like, there might be more pressure because it's like, these people know me and I don't want to let them down. Or it could be the other side of it of like, oh, these are my people. Like, they're going to love me no matter what. Well, regardless, she did that show. And I don't know if you know this about her Cloud9 tour, but she has a mirror that she pulls out. And there's always something on the back of the mirror that pays tribute to the city that she's in. So she goes back to Georgia. Big Georgia fans there, you know, for Georgia football. So, of course, she put the head coach of the Georgia football team on the back of her mirror, Mr. Kirby Smart.
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11: Your Lone Star Plains weather forecast with temperatures this afternoon on this Monday at 99 degrees under a mostly sunny sky. Clear sky tonight, low temperatures in the lower 70s. It's going to be a nice evening. On Tuesday, 101 degrees under a sunny sky with temperatures by Wednesday near 100. The weather is brought to you by Sonic and the Sonic Refreshers. From the KMAX Storm Team, I'm meteorologist Ron Roberts.
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It's like we just got the day started. 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

did we celebrate Dad this past weekend? Father's Day was yesterday. I hope you did it big for Dad. Feel free to share some photos on our app. Corey Kent and Coe Wetzel are here now. It's Rocky Mountain Low.

You know, every country song that we bring you gets you closer to the end of the workday. It's Jess. Thank you so much for choosing us and for keeping us extra close with our app on your phone. I got Morgan Wallen on now. It's Wasted on You.

You know, you think about all of our favorite country artists, and it's easy to say, oh, they're doing just fine. They've got no regrets because they've made it, right? That's not always the case. In fact, Scotty McCreery recently was talking about one of his biggest mistakes, an opportunity he should have taken advantage of. We'll talk more in less than 10.

Hey, it's Jess, Lone Star 99.5 with Independence Day coming our way quick. It's a big one this year. Now, maybe you're headed to the lake, maybe you're doing a little backyard barbecuing or catching some big fireworks somewhere. Let us know your plans. Just send us a message on our Lone Star app and hey, use that Lone Star app to be your Independence Day soundtrack.

0: favorite country artist, and we're like, they've got no regrets. They're so successful. Well, Scotty McCreery has a very big regret.
1: I was playing a show with Chesney, and I was side stage just watching his show, and he came off before his encore and said, Scotty, what's up? You want to come do She Thinks My Tractor Sexy? And with me, and I was still so young and so nervous that I just froze and said, I don't know the words. And he just looked at me and turned around. I was like, all right, man, see you later. All I had to do is say, She Thinks My Tractor's Sexy, and go high five a bunch of people. But that moment is like, I wish I could go back. And
0: well, at least it wasn't like a career defining moment. You know what I mean? Like, he can always get back on stage with Kenny Chesney now.
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0: Lubbock Southplains weather forecast with temperatures this afternoon on this Monday at 99 degrees under a mostly sunny sky. Clear sky tonight, low temperatures in the lower 70s. Going to be a nice evening. On Tuesday, 101 degrees under a sunny sky with temperatures by Wednesday near 100. The weather is brought to you by Sonic and the Sonic Refreshers. From the KMAX Storm Team, I'm meteorologist Ron Roberts.
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laugh at this German guy, Freddy, that is like blowing up on social media right now just because he's living his best American life right now. I mean, come on. He's like going to NASA. He's meeting Ella Langley. And it's just because he's like doing his thing on social media and just loving life, like leaning in. People gravitate towards that.

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Just a reminder for you, we've got 4th of July in less than 2 weeks, and there's going to be a big celebration in Nashville. It's Nashville Star Spangled Bash. A lot of artists performing on that stage, including Tim McGraw.

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1: I know it's a drag, I know it's a grind.

my favorite things about that song. It's just so simple. It's Luke Combs, It's Be By You. It's heartfelt. It's easy to listen to. It's just good. And it's authentic. Here's Cody Johnson, It's Till You Can't.

when it comes to country music, there's this little tradition at the end of tours where the headliner will give the openers a gift. And sometimes they are extravagant. Cars, watches, guitars. Sometimes it's just cold hard cash. We'll talk more in less than 10.

It's Jess. Lone Star 99.5 hooking you up with tickets to one of the hottest shows coming to Lubbock this fall. Of course, I'm talking about Ella Langley and her Dandelion Tour. It's going to be at the United Supermarkets Arena on October 10th. And you know, with all the buzz surrounding this one, tickets are definitely going to go fast. 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

0: been on both ends of the end of the tour gift. That has changed my mind. It's Jess on your lunch hour. You know, as an opener, receiving gifts, and as a headliner, giving the gifts. And, you know, sometimes these things are insane, like cars and stuff like that. Other times, it's just cold, hard cash. And a lot of times when you're an artist and you're just starting out and you're struggling, you just need the money. You know what I mean? You need to put food on the table. And Russell Dickerson was talking about this recently. He opened for Tim McGraw in 2022. And he said it was the best gift because Tim just handed him $20,000. Like just straight up cash. And he didn't even make a big deal about it. Pulled this wad of cash out of his tight jeans, out of his pocket, and was like, hey, great tour, man. You can find out more about this on our app.
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15: Your Lubbock South Plains weather forecast with temperatures this afternoon on this Monday at 99 degrees under a mostly sunny sky. Clear sky tonight, low temperatures in the lower 70s. It's going to be a nice evening. On Tuesday, 101 degrees under a sunny sky with temperatures by Wednesday near 100. The weather is brought to you by Sonic and the Sonic Refreshers. From the KMAX Storm Team, I'm meteorologist Ron Roberts.
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0: Hey, it's Kurt and Sam. Have you ever missed an important event because you got the date or the time wrong?
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1: Too much country. Said no.

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He's done Vegas shows before, but I think he could do something killer at the Sphere. Kenny Chesney made his return for a little residency at the Sphere last weekend.

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Your lipstick stained every coffee cup that I got in this house. 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
1: You know, we've got quite a few country artists that have said that they want to do music until the day they can't do music anymore. Kind of like Willie Nelson in his 90s still doing country music. Well, we've got another artist that could be the next Willie or Dolly. Talk more in less than 10.

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Hey, it's Jazz. You know, Ella Langley is bringing the Dandelion Tour to United Supermarkets Arena on October 10th. 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

0: feel like Lainey Wilson could easily be like a Dolly Parton and just continue to be active and maybe even make music forever. That is Phone Keys Wallets with John Mayer. It is Jazz. I'm on the job with you. Somebody else that I think is well on their way to doing that is Shania Twain. In a recent interview, she was asked, you know, why don't you ever just slow down? Like, what keeps you going? And she said that she has an explorer's heart, which I love. So she's always looking for another adventure, always looking to try something new. And, you know, this year she's got a new album that's coming out, a very personal album that's coming out. And she said she just continues to find more things that she loves. And I love that for Shania.
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3: New Lubbock's Top Plains weather forecast with temperatures this afternoon on this Monday at 99 degrees under a mostly sunny sky. Clear sky tonight, low temperatures in the lower 70s. It's going to be a nice evening. On Tuesday, 101 degrees under a sunny sky with temperatures by Wednesday near 100. The weather is brought to you by Sonic and the Sonic Refreshers. From the KMAX Storm Team, I'm meteorologist Ron Roberts.
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0: Hey, it's Kurt and Sam. Have you ever missed an important event because you got the date or the time wrong?
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You know, in addition to caffeine, you need all of your favorite new country. Here's Luke Combs and Eric Church, Does to Me.

Hey, it's Jess. Lone Star 99.5 hooking you up with tickets to one of the hottest shows coming to Lubbock this fall. Of course, I'm talking about Ella Langley and her Dandelion Tour. It's going to be at the United Supermarkets Arena on October 10th. And you know, with all the buzz surrounding this one, tickets are definitely going to go fast. 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

0: at Chevy Silverado. My name is Jess. I'm on the job with you. And it wasn't a Chevy Silverado. It was actually a Subaru Legacy that changed the life of Tucker Wetmore. He's having a lot of, like a moment. He's having a lot of success and a moment in country music right now. And it all started 6 years ago. He told his mom, I want to go to Nashville. I want to give this a shot. And she's like, let's go. So they loaded up this Subaru. They drove from Oregon to Nashville. And that changed everything for Tucker Wetmore. Sometimes you just have to take that chance and don't look in the rearview mirror.
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0: Your Lubbock South Plains weather forecast with temperatures this afternoon on this Monday at 99 degrees under a mostly sunny sky. Clear sky tonight, low temperatures in the lower 70s. It's going to be a nice evening. On Tuesday, 101 degrees under a sunny sky with temperatures by Wednesday near 100. The weather is brought to you by Sonic and the Sonic Refreshers. From the KMAX Storm Team, I'm meteorologist Ron Roberts.
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I mean, I've been married for several years. You think they'll do a vow renewal? Would they crash that? They're on now. 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

0: 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Have you ever missed an important event because you got the date or the time wrong?
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celebration happening in Nashville this week. It's Alan Jackson's final show Saturday night at Nissan Stadium. Now, for those of us that don't have a ticket, it will be taped and they'll put it on NBC and Peacock later this year. In the meantime, we'll just have to watch everybody's TikTok, everybody's Instagram, and, well, be jealous.

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1: Got a girl from the south side. Got braids in her hair. First time I seen a

It's Chrissy on Lone Star 99.5. We're hooking you up with tickets to one of the hottest shows coming to Lubbock this fall. Ella Langley brings the Dandelion Tour to United Supermarkets Arena October 10th. And with the buzz around this one,

0: hope you all had a great weekend. Dads, let me know what was the best thing you did or got or saw this Father's Day weekend. 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
1: I'm a redneck, 'cause I drink beer and I dip skull. 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

summer in Lubbock. 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

0: it's Chrissy. And dads, what's the best thing you did, saw, or got this Father's Day weekend? Steve said he taught his kid how to ride a bike. I love that. He said it took 3 hours, but totally worth it. Tim said his daughter actually laughed at one of his dad jokes. That's a win. Joe said he got a brand new rider mower. And Jeff said he saw his kid hit his first home run. I love these. These are great. Happy Father's Day to all.
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2: Your Lubbock South Plains weather forecast with temperatures this afternoon on this Monday at 99 degrees under a mostly sunny sky. Clear sky tonight, low temperatures in the lower 70s. It's going to be a nice evening. On Tuesday, 101 degrees under a sunny sky with temperatures by Wednesday near 100. The weather is brought to you by Sonic and the Sonic Refreshers. From the KMAX Storm Team, I'm meteorologist Ron Roberts.
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0: Hey, it's Kurt and Sam. Have you ever missed an important event because you got the date or the time wrong?
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I love that Riley Green got permission from Toby Keith's people to use him in this song. It's the perfect end to his new song called Think As You Drunk.

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I'm Chrissy, and we play the most country for your Monday workday. I've got Ella Langley and Morgan Wallen, that duet coming up, plus Jason Aldean and the latest from Luke Combs. Right now, it's Thomas Rhett.

I'm Chrissy on Lone Star 99.5. Ella Langley is bringing the Dandelion Tour to United Supermarkets Arena October 10th. Tickets go on sale Friday, but why wait in a queue when we've already got your way?

0: have spent some money on Dad this weekend. That's a good thing. Hey, it's Chrissy, but I'll tell you how you can win $500, maybe recoup some of that, in just two songs.
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favorite song still, Can't Love You Anymore. It's Ella and Morgan. Hey, it's Chrissy. Who could use $500? Me, you, everybody. Well, we have your chance to win some cash this summer. Now that summer's officially here, you're going to want to spend it, right? You're going to want to spend money on trips, pool parties, maybe a cute swimsuit. Now, all you have to do is get that summer fun money, and it's easy. Just go to the app. You could have a cool $500 for you to play with this summer. 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

0: New Lubbock's South Plains weather forecast with temperatures this afternoon on this Monday at 99 degrees under a mostly sunny sky. Clear sky tonight, low temperatures in the lower 70s. It's going to be a nice evening. On Tuesday, 101 degrees under a sunny sky with temperatures by Wednesday near 100. The weather is brought to you by Sonic and the Sonic Refreshers. From the KMAX Storm Team, I'm meteorologist Ron Roberts.
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1: Hey, it's Kurt and Sam. Have you ever missed an important event because you got the date or the time wrong?
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2: No.
1: Let us know on the app if that's happened to you. I'll tell you more tomorrow morning at 7:30.

asked earlier, what was the best thing from your Father's Day weekend that you did or saw? Eli on the app said that his kids made him breakfast, and it was pretty good. Plus, he said they didn't burn the house down, so that was nice. Here's John Morgan.

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of George Jones's Finally Friday song while he was on a riding lawnmower. 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

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Ella Langley brings the Dandelion Tour to United Supermarkets Arena October 10th. 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

0: new one from Kenny Chesney called Carry On. Hey, it's Chrissy. I asked, what's the one summer activity that you'll never outgrow? Megan said, making s'mores and always burning too many marshmallows. I actually like them burnt. We'll talk about that some other time. Tina said, going to the drive-ins and piling a bunch of friends in the car. That's awesome. Matt said, his is mini golf. And Kara said, it's ice cream for dinner. I love these. Thanks for sharing.
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4: Out Plains weather forecast with temperatures after a day of temperature readings of 99 degrees in the Lubbock South Plains area. The temperatures will drop overnight tonight near 72 degrees and then 101 degree temperatures expected by Tuesday afternoon. Plentiful sunshine will continue to keep hot weather conditions across the region, and on top of that, dry weather conditions as well. Weather is brought to you by Sonic and the Sonic Refreshers. From the KMAX Storm Team, I'm meteorologist Ron Roberts.
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0: Hey, it's Kurt and Sam. Have you ever missed an important event because you got the date or the time wrong?
1: I have a feeling you're going to tell me something bad happened, Kurt.
0: For once, it wasn't me.
1: I don't believe you.
0: A friend of mine, though, totally missed a graduation party.
1: No.
0: Let us know on the app if that's happened to you. I'll tell you more tomorrow morning at 7:30.

Looks so pretty when the makeup on. You should hear her talking to her mama on the phone. I love it when she raps to an

drive home with Chrissy. What's that summer activity you'll never outgrow? 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Shane told me he'll always stay up late around the campfire. Here's Jason Aldean now. It's his new one. 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

That's the new Lainey Wilson. 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

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We play the most music on your drive home. I've got Ella Langley for Courtney listening on the app. Taylor Swift song from Toy Story 5 is on the way. Morgan Wallen, FTL, Chris Stapleton. And right now, it's Luke Combs, Lovin' on You.

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I'm Chrissy on Lone Star 99.5. Ella Langley is bringing the Dandelion Tour to United Supermarkets Arena October 10th. Tickets go on sale Friday, but why wait in a queue when we've already got your way?

shout out the construction crews getting ready to do some overnight work on our highways. Thanks for doing what you do. Stay safe. Here's Shaboozy and Jelly Roll.

That's the latest from Taylor Swift from Toy Story 5. I knew it. I knew you. I didn't get a chance to see Toy Story 5 yet, but I've heard amazing things about it. And speaking of being a kid, I asked earlier, what summer activity will you never outgrow? Wendy said that hers is running through a sprinkler. Alex told me on the app that he will always have a water balloon fight with his siblings. And Nicole said hers is running through the grass in bare feet. I love all of those. And I still do all of them, too.

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7: Lubbock's Out Plains weather forecast with temperatures after a day of temperature readings of 99 degrees in the Lubbock's Out Plains area. The temperatures will drop overnight tonight near 72 degrees and then 101 degree temperatures expected by Tuesday afternoon. Plentiful sunshine will continue to keep hot weather conditions across the region, and on top of that, dry weather conditions as well. Weather is brought to you by Sonic and the Sonic Refreshers. From the KMAX Storm Team, I'm meteorologist Ron Roberts.
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It's Chrissy, and Ted wanted to let me know that the best thing he saw on Father's Day weekend is his kids setting him up outside on a lawn chair with a beer while they washed his truck. 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
0: Hey, it's Kurt and Sam. Have you ever missed an important event because you got the date or the time wrong?
1: I have a feeling you're going to tell me something bad happened, Kurt.
0: For once, it wasn't me.
1: I don't believe you.
0: A friend of mine, though, totally missed a graduation party.
2: No!
0: Let us know in the app if that's happened to you. I'll tell you more tomorrow morning at 7:30.

Have you seen this World Cup fan from Germany named Freddy? He's been tweeting out his thoughts about America, and he commented, Ella Langley's music is everywhere here in the States. He called her music the soundtrack to his trip. She got a hold of it. Guess what? He's going to a show and meeting Ella Langley. Pretty cool. Just

0: 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What's in this box? 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How are babies made? 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